0: 33, just to clarify, Virginia OL, Charlie 6.
1: Go ahead.
0: Virginia Tech comes back to a 2018 Subaru, expiration February 2025. No one. OL comes back to a Jamie Vladimir Luciano, license showing suspended. No one.
1: Just to clarify, you said that VAOL is showing suspended. I copy.

0: You can repeat.
1: To when the license was suspended.
0: So we're on the transcript.
1: 33, good copy.
0: 33, repeat. 2006.
2: I'm with 33. Have you any discharge?
0: Were you asking for information?

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What time is it already? Suspension was issued January 9, 2025. Thanks, ma'am.

0: Travis. Gate Charlie 19. Front check and playback. 360.
1: Thirty-one. Are there any colonies?

0: question. I'll play back this Whiskey Mail that seemed on going into the studio. He has a badge.
1: Medic 303. Box 30300. Fall. Once Orient Circle. IAD. B Bravo.

0: one.
1: Marshall, Purple Luggage.

0: Can I get a taxi for the victim of the false song? He has a white Honda Pass at the departures level.
1: Yes.
0: Zone, between zone 1 and 6, Foxtrot 9, 5443.

0: It's going to be white on the Accord. Maryland Fast.
1: Are you there? Be advised that the driver is switching with the passenger, so the passenger can drive. The passenger has a valid driver's license.

0: Ok.
1: Soy Juliet. One permit issued and notification for the 12th patient assessment.
2: 2020 left.

Yeah, I mean, transport direct. Escalator is 14176, and Jim was already on site.

0: FIS now, because we got the cameras up, it's not in the IV. I'm kind of messing with it instead of asking. Still on, so if she fell on that, let me shut it down, I'll give Schindler a call. But, you said, so the stairs are off.
1: Related by CBP EMS.

0: 4地震。
1: I get K9 and an officer to a Labrador 2 for an unattended package.
2: Can't afford to write.

0: 31, did 12 take that Medicare for my service?
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0: 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Well, returns to Anthony Lemon Williams. License wanted out of Loudoun County.
1: Come on, can you confirm the last four numbers of the social?
0: Eight, nine, nine, eight.

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1: 419.

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Middle of the road, blocking the middle lane. A gray Toyota and vehicle.

Flying Fairfax Fire to respond as well. That's correct. RP is saying that they're slightly injured, complaining of head

David 40, 3 David 31. Respond eastbound the Dulles Access Road at mile marker 6.2.

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1: 17. I'm not sure if I missed it, but I didn't see any traffic built up or any vehicles in the middle.
2: We're sending units to likely come from the opposite side.
1: Copy. I'm going to head towards the bus and turn around from there. 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
0: Station is correct.

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0: 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June 30th, 2026, no one. Orwell returns to a Zanira. Lewin, license no one.
1: Copy, thank you.

0: injuries two times. Reflection, probably need to...
1: Copy that, two flatbeds.

0: 731.
1: Maryland registration and a Maryland driver's license I already have returned for him, though.
0: Okay, stand by 131. Let me get logged in real quick.
1: Copy that.

0: Okay, go ahead.
1: So you could just put him in the cab for me. It's going to be a Maryland tag, Romeo Echo 1671. That'll be a black Tesla. And I have the OL as well when you're ready.
0: Go ahead with it.
1: Six six 923. When I come back to a...
0: Copy that. You don't need returns, correct?

0: Go ahead.
1: Yeah, Henry's wanting to know, would one flatbed be able to handle both vehicles?
0: Should be able to, yes. They're both mid-size sedans.
1: Copy that.

Rescue driver 2 in the trailer ready. Out of Virginia Alpha Hotel 449H. Driver 2, 2437571. Last name is Bill Cosby.

0: Yeah, vehicle, or correction, yes, vehicle 2, a 2007 Toyota, show them ballot, no one. Bell Casmi, the ballot, no one's restrictions.
1: Thank you, sir.

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0: Alright, intersection has been reopened. We are going to be blocking the westbound on-ramp from Spring Hill.

0: 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Is there no jam yet, or do you need one?
1: Affirmative. It should be live right now. If not, it'll be live. And the bond should be up there.
0: Hey, Chad, I'm going to call you.
2: Sean 47.
0: Copy, hello.

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1: Copy. Yeah, we're calling them now to have them return.
0: Okay, I copy. Thank you.

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81. Block at the intersection for the westbound route to 267.

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0: Yeah.
1: Can you call the caller back and have someone come outside and show us where?

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1: Three. 3-4-3.

0: to cat purposes, we're going to be blocking the southbound lanes of Spring Hill going into the intersection.
1: Copy that. 10-04. Go ahead, K-9-4.
0: Yeah, my location is Commercial 2 Foxtrot. Got an elderly female wearing blue. She says she can't find a vehicle in Garage 1. She says she has to walk all around. Is there a unit that can assist her? Because I got to respond on the call.
2: Yes.
1: 22.
0: Where is this at?
1: Foxtrot.
0: I'm going to take a commercial level. Come down to 2 Foxtrot. Copy, be on the station.

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1: Go ahead, K-94.
0: Yeah, the elderly lady says she's going to stand inside the doorway. So when the unit comes, can you have them come to the front

0: K-94.
1: Yeah, the other lady says she's going to stand inside the doorway. So when the unit comes, can you have them come to the front? 2-5.
0: Copy, 22, you direct.
1: Copy.

0: Do you want me to wait for them, Travis and Joe?
1: Double two, row nine. It's going to be next to a white SUV and a wheelchair. It's going to be a green suitcase. Stand firm, coming from IED.
2: Copy, have a good night, sir.

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What's the description of this person? 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

0: 31. We'll be standing by for Henry's, and then I'll be taking the individual to the terminal.
1: Copy that.
0: 6. Good evening. I'm a service 20-40 cruiser 35. Positive cage and positive computer.
1: Being 40.
2: -2239.
1: Negative. 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
1: Copy that.
2: I'm looking for the bags.

0: bed matching the description. 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
1: Alright.
0: But if you think the owner's returned to that bed, can you cancel K9 for claims?

0: 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We're sitting on that vehicle until the tow gets there.
1: Copy.
0: Okay, now 4 minute area.

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1: Sure. Which location?
2: Yeah, I got you.
1: Copy, thank you. 31F, starting mileage. Transporting one female to the main terminal, starting mileage 59260.0, cruiser 398.
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1: Couple 10 off 5.

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33, only outside the police impound lot of the Maryland Tag Lately. 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
1: Venus.
2: I'm sorry, turn my radio down. Cohort 30.
3: Very good, copy.
2: That came in really low on the volume. 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
1: Half a gallon on the ramp, Delta 21, I got the Delta 190. 642 Uniform Alpha.
2: 642 Uniform Alpha, half a gallon of hydraulic fluid from the aircraft, I assume?
1: Affirm. Currently still leaking, they're working on getting this tapered off right now.
2: Alright, copy.

0: Yeah, I think we're about two gallons on the ground, and that's the main final effect. Four conscious so far out here.
1: One's on the ground, no drains, and still cars on the way.

0: 70 off. 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
1: Can I verify they are down over there?
0: Sure, the Echo line?
1: Yeah, 10-4. It's going to be Charlie 14 to Juliet.

0: Ready.
1: O'clock arrival for Charlie 14, but I don't think that'll be a problem.
2: Yeah, 10-4, last time I was talking to Max, they said they won't even be anywhere.
1: Okay, all good.

0: 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The other one is riding with them.
1: All units in service.
0: And we're clearing the lanes.
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2: 81, I'll be out here for a bit, picking up.
1: Copy that.

0: one echo is now closed, and tower did report that there's going to be 1 a.m. arrival to Charlie 14. There'll be no factor.
1: Very good, Tower.

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0: Totem should be live, and Aerobot is magically showing it close.

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0: 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House 3, did you hear a tower? Is asking about the whole Bay of 19, if you can respond to them on free.
1: Well, so get out 20 and 30, go out to the MTC to assist the traffic.
2: 1 over 20. Copy. 1 over 30.

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0: 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Stand by to copy the bolo for the missing juvenile. Out of Dispatch all units. Be on the lookout for an Oliver Garcia Aurelia. Stands 5'6", weighs 155 pounds. Brown eyes, black hair. Was last seen wearing a blue sweatshirt, gray pants, and gray and white sneakers. Juvenile center, or juvenile shelter, on foot in Leesburg at 42055. Transit Drive, around 2208. Subject left without permission, left by himself. Subject has a right hand, left knee, right elbow, and below his belly button. If anybody comes in contact with the subject, contact communications, 2354.
1: I'm going to be 10-6 at IT.
0: Copy that.

0: 通往自己的圣经呢？
1: Yeah, door 5 departure to DCA for the unattended bay.
0: I'm gonna go out.
1: K9 in row from IAD.

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0: 412. Enter Normal Fall, AB 12, AOA 7. Testing by the offices. Injury to the ankle, says you can't stand.
1: What's the call, you have a 12?
0: Injury from a fall. Fire and wrap.
1: Copy, it's 12. Complete with an escort to the police. 12 was on our escort.
0: 12 complete, in route.

0: home in the area. You said Rampside, correct?
1: Said Rampside by the office. I believe there's a hallway there.

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Your number is Bravo 1-445.

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1: Flying 2, I'll swing around. I'm at the focal point between arrivals and departures. I'm shutting the arrivals down temporarily.
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1: 3-4 to 30, that's a good copy. 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

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I got a man on the tag when you're ready. One Hotel Bravo 5732. That's you a gray Ford.

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1: K94, go ahead.
0: Yeah, before I mark out off duty, did he say the vehicle was unattended, or was there a passenger still inside the vehicle?
1: There was a passenger in the vehicle.
0: Passenger inside, no need for K9, thank you though.
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1: Heavy westbound on a DTR. I'm on marker 7.7. Entry tags 40. 40 India 9558. Come back to Gray Acura RDX. So no doctors on the left.
0: Copy that.
2: Besides that, units are on set. The pumps are out of service. They don't have to worry about fueling the cars.

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1: The reservoir restaurant, got a call from Global Security. 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
0: What's that, I'm running multiple.
1: Copy that. The burners are lit. Six burners. 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
0: Copy.

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0: 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You said it's there. What type of vehicle?
1: A gray pickup truck and a dark blue vehicle.

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0: Yeah, I'll respond to the blue light before I leave the if the unit could just meet me over there.
1: Copy. 30 address.

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0: 26 North, here, I'm in service.

0: Sorry, I'll say.
1: Copy. David, 20.
0: 20.
1: 20, got a door alarm. Okay, main terminal, west mezzanine stair. Number 3. Showing force open.
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0: 27, you can disregard. We got the call. Copy. All right, 10-4.
1: 10-4, go ahead.
0: Yes, sir. 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
1: 10-4, I'm doing it. And call me out of service.
0: Copy. Have a good night, sir.

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1: 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OK, thank you.
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1: 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Copy. 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

0: 40.
1: Yeah, registration returns to a 2020 Toyota, showing valid no ones. Maryland OL, last name Fiore Garcia, is valid no ones, no restrictions, not found in Virginia.
0: Thank you, I'm be right. 22, I'm not one of them.

0: 0702-75781.
1: 75781. Copy. Thank you. Have a good night.
0: Copy. You too, sir.
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0: 22. He also granted courtesy at the departure zone 3, Maryland tag, 7, Foxtrot Golf, 8029. It's a great Toyota sedan, about 30 minutes.
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0: 10.
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0: 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They need to get to let into a room. I'm going to go grab a whip, and I can grab it after that, but if you're available, if you want to grab that. You mean Big Tower?
1: 23rd floor.
0: Who's requesting it? Yes, I know.
1: I didn't catch your name, but it's that you can actually probably call to the, because it's up at the 23rd floor, it's the NACT room.

0: Can you please give a call, your escort call there, escort got moved up.
1: I have it. So, don't say that over here.

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It's going to be 120-3388.

0: The group that wants to shower in bathing, do they give us like a company name or anything like that?
1: It's one of the FAA personnel up on the 23rd floor.
0: Hey, that's asking.

0: Yeah, I've come seven year, the air traffic control tower is in danger.
1: Yeah, and also, just in case you're worried, it was on time and in place.
0: Excellent, we can continue on. I was getting nervous.
1: Glad to be a service.

0: 4.
1: That's one of.
0: Good.
1: Sam, over to 10-9, Bravo.
0: Ops 4, Ops 1 is, I'm gonna come out there.
2: Copy.
3: Hey, Ops 1, if you want, I can take that inspection, if you want, so you can go ahead and finish with, your inspection of the, airfield.
0: That's all good, I haven't started yet. I'll just move over there and then start my inspection after. Thank you.
3: Alright, copy.

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1: 10-4, I'll be standing by.
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1: 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I'll be what we've done. Here we are.

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0: Sorry, guys, Donald B. Victor.

0: Tower 10, Puff 1. Morning, Tower 10. Question, do you have an ETA as to when Aldridge will be done for this morning?
1: Good almost, John. I need about an hour to 40 minutes to run this last pass with the milling machine. I won't be able to pick up the exit.
0: Roger that. Sounds good. So let me know when you're ready.
1: Copy that. Give me about 30 to 45 minutes. One more pass with the milling machine, but it won't take off.
0: Sounds good.

I'm sorry, I'm 5. 1. Head over to 33 Stein for Lion X. Alters can use a big picture to head out. Alright, copy that. 4, all 1. Kill Rob's 4. Would you be doing the other side of the

0: Coming over to 33 is time for LAX. Alters, can you just give Victor to head out? Alright, copy that. 4, Alts 1. Kill Props 4. Would you be doing the other side of the. Would you be doing 115? Or would you be efficient by the. Pushing over 15?
1: Yeah, I can head over to 15.
0: No rush, they should be wrapping up around less than 30 minutes time.
1: Copy.

0: operations.
1: Hello, 162.
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1: Two? I'm going to follow him around the horseshoe to meet a contractor at TV-800.
0: Proceed.

0: 5.
1: We are ready for the exit.
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1: Ops 2, Cavill 10, did you copy?
0: We got off 4 and off 5. We turn to Rich.
1: Copy. I just wanted to make sure you guys were aware. That's all. Thank you.
0: All right. Copy that. Thank you.

0: Yellow
1: 162. Yellow wants to go for Ops 1.
0: Yeah, Ops 1, 162 is going back around.
1: Alright, we should go in there.

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1: Take it out of manual, put it back in service. We can get out with our badges.
0: I'll call you at 162.
1: All right, thank you for your help tonight.

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1: Outside operations, are you back in Victor?
0: That's correct, I'm not call work order, so you only two.
1: Yeah, Roger, I'll go ahead and call.

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0: Dispatch all units. Be on the lookout for a silver and black moped with Virginia tags 11583 Mike. Also, a Koa brand orange and black dirt bike, also stolen. A red and black mini bike. And a lawn
1: off near about 2014.

Central units to continue my Boldwell. 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

0: 内存。哥哥哥。
1: I'll be alone. Bye, 19.

Carlos, this is activity on the GW Parkway. Between 385 and airport, being reported of a white hatchback vehicle, four-door, and a large SUV. Took out some suitcases and put them on the side of the road in the woods. Two males had got out of the vehicle. No description. Question, one was wearing white shorts and a white t-shirt. No description of the other subject. Perfect PD has been notified. Anyone coming in contact with the individual, notify communications, 0522.

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0: Four North 30. Five CCH carrying a concealed weapon, and one North 22, negative on the serial number. We copy.
1: Right.
0: I'm done.

Date of birth, March 8th, 1962. Is a white male. Stands 6 feet, weighs 170 pounds. Gray hair, brown eyes. Was last seen at a tent behind 10401 US 441 in Leesburg. It was last seen on June the 4th. May have possibly taken an Amtrak towards Jacksonville. Is heading towards Richmond, Virginia. Subject has a previously brain injury and has threatened suicide in the past and is also bipolar and schizophrenic. Anybody comes in contact with the subject, contact communications. Nothing further. 0540.

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0: Rendezvous 40. I'll be transitioning over to 2 David 40 Bravo, same cruiser. One day, the 30 check. Got access mobile for 1, he'll be out of Maryland, 3 Gulf Delta 5774, it's a white Jeep Grand Cherokee, 3551
1: South. 3551.

Monday with everyone. 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
1: 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Can you tell anything else?
0: Negative, I don't see any markings on it.
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0: There looks like there's a marking on the side, but the camera angle, I can't tell what it says.
1: Okay.
0: 6 or 7. 30, Ocean King.
2: 1-1.

0: 31, I'm on scene.
1: Hi, good morning. I'm in service 2023, picking up south.
2: Good morning, 0610.
0: Teresa. Hi, Teresa. Thank you. That's going to be the construction entrance gate. It's not manned, but everything is search and king here.
2: I got me. Thank you.
1: Home 320 from Italian 302. Go ahead, Chief. Station again. Stand by, Chief. Our aircraft has arrived. We're still going to do the waterworks for them, if that's okay. Negative. Direct, we'll hold off.

0: Third shot.
1: Respond for a gate alarm at 118, exit held open. Six one. 31, I'm on the AOA, I can take that gate alarm. I copy, 30 to turn.

0: 11-4. 610, good morning. 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
1: Hey, so my name is Matthew for that 2-1-15-1. 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
1: Suzanne.

1-8-30 traffic. Eastbound access, mile marker 1, for Hotel Alpha 7283, it's a black BMW 5 Series, 551.

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1: Mike Delta, 1027, 629, 1935.
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0: 31, see if you can get a reset on K118. Copy.
1: I said the UPS driver was being escorted.
0: Emergency. I copy. Yeah, their trucks are really long, so the gate ducts probably just got held open for too long.
1: I copy. Break. Geneva, 40 Bravo, you would respond.
2: 40 Bravo, what's the call?
1: Traffic stop, eastbound access, mile number 1. 30's requesting a second unit. On Mercy.
2: Same port, I'm westbound 11.6.
3: 40
1: Good.
2: 40 Bravo, is he okay?
3: 30, I'm okay. It's just the driver's coming back. Looks like he might be suspended and he's also just acting a little strange.
1: I copy.
3: 21, I'm at the 30th location.
1: I copy, 21. It is eastbound access, mile marker 1.
3: That one.

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0: So the last name is going to be Hotel India Juliet Alpha Zulu India.
1: Okay, I'm running in now. You said Hotel India Golf Alpha Zulu India?
0: Hotel India Juliet Alpha Zulu India.

0: Henry.
1: Oh.
0: Tags a 2007 BMW showing that it is valid. No wants. Marilyn Wells back to that same last name. Showing suspended. There is no wants. He's showing not licensed RNF in Virginia.
1: Good copy.

0: To David 20, are you in service?
1: What do you
0: have? I have an elevator call. It's going to be 1261 pedestrian connector, southwest wing.
1: Copy. Coming from Rogel.

0: 31. Are you responding with a door alarm and supports open the ground level base of Rotunda Delta 16?
1: Okay, I'm off the AOA, but I'll respond.
0: 6:30, it's going to be a Hispanic male, gray shirt, black pants.
2: Service, Nero 63. Also out here, how can I respond? Inner lane, no hits on the black benches. There's a red course, street left.
3: Testing that in the week. Hey, K-9-13.

0: 9913. Red arrivals in her lane for an unattended red person on the bench.
1: Okay.
0: 631.
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1: Respond southbound 28, just right before the Dulles Hall Road for a road hazard. Seems to be a blue tarp covering something that's blocking the left-hand lane.

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1: Is the 2 David 34 Bravo?
2: What?
1: Are you by any chance near the pedestrian connector south of West Wing, the main terminal?
2: I'm at the metro station, ma'am. What's going on? Do you have officers available that can send?
1: It's 20, but he's at the station, no vehicle. It's an elevator call. It's an elevator call, not verbal.
3: The shop. 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
2: Well, 42 over there.
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2: Let me check.

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1: That is full blow, we can do it about 5 minutes.
0: I'm 34 Bravo and Geneva 20, you can disregard. See, clear 5.
2: Copy, thank you.
3: Geneva 34 Bravo, the elevator is here, number from 12, 42 to 45.
0: I mean, see, clear 5.

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2: 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I don't have 1261 here, man.

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1: To the ponchos from the Reagan statue. Doesn't appear to have any injuries in them.
2: Are we accident on the ramp, Williams and Parchers? 703.
1: Drop it.
3: Yes.
1: Eastbound Aviation. Prior to the Echo building, Virginia Tag, Romeo, Echo, India, Sierra, Chicken Echo, black and colored, Cadillac Escalade, looks like by one time.
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1: Ten.
0: Westbound DTR, mile marker 7.6, we're being tagged.
1: Ten.
0: Victor, actually, Juliet, 3069, just come back to Black Ford Explorer, on our Hudson, Colorado.
1: Is that right?

0: Polo Cafe, Virginia 0190. Six, four, five, seven.
1: So I have another Maryland hello for you.
2: Ten.
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0: Delta 583-4675, Asian Mount.
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0: Not one time.
1: 7-1.
2: Sorry, can you go ahead and send me Henry's out here? I think the alternate driver is also suspended. Yeah, do you want to start me a second division unit out here also? Give me a second.
1: I copy, 2-8-40.
2: Yeah, 2-8-40,
1: Delta 583-4675. I copy, it's going to be eastbound access, mile marker 1.

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0: Right now it is valid, no watch. 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Valid, no watch.
1: All right, I'll be right. Thank you.
0: 714.

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2: 10-4, yeah, it might not come back, it's a government vehicle. Kilo, India Mike.
0: I copy.

0: 对。
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0: Negative, it's FBI vehicle. 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
1: No record or anything come back in Virginia for that tag. The California will talk to a Daniel Hoon Kim, showing he is valid. There is no wants, not lights in Virginia.
0: Come aboard, thank you.

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0: Respond to the hourly lot for traffic control. It's going to be an oversized vehicle. See how I'm packing up.
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0: Well, was there a white van go through, and it's like a yellow work order truck is behind it, and the gate's open? They're still both on scene.
1: 42-10.
0: 10.
1: I'll be eastbound. Access road, mile marker 1.6. Out with a black Toyota. I'm sorry, black, out with a black Honda. Virginia tag on the uniform, Zulu Hotel, 9532. I'll call one time.
0: That's wrong.
2: 45, I'm a clear. 1-1.
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1: 723.
0: 42, when you get a chance, can I have the returns? My cat is still loading.
1: I copy, right in the map.
0: Thank you.

0: confirm my last name is Sisado?
1: That's a copy.
0: Copy, return Ray.
1: Go return.
0: Yeah, it's a 2008 Honda showing that it is valid. There is no loss. Virginia welcomes back to a Ronald Edgar Sisado, valid and loss.
1: What did you copy? Things obvious.
0: 724.
2: David 84 in service, good morning.
0: Good morning, 724. 30, unit Ocean King. David 30.
3: 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We're just waiting on Henry's now.

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0: Can you have his ass? Soon, Daddy, who's at 312? What's the 6K computer? Good morning.
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3: Copy, thank you. I just got a call, we have a vehicle stuck in the hourly lot, and they need the gate open. Apparently we only have the key.
1: Roger.
4: Take care of that. It's an oversized vehicle.
3: Fine.
4: Yeah, that's fine.

0: Nora 63, be advised, I'm on the porches, and the patient is unconscious and alert. Just a dizziness.
1: Let me see. So I'm at the American Ticket counter. Do you have, I don't see anyone. Do you have more specific information on the location?
2: The caller stated
0: American priority.

0: 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Be advised, the person is conscious.
1: Yeah, 26 on scene, individual conscious, 733.

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Service 34.

0: 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What do you have?
1: 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I need to respond to cargo building 5, FedEx, for box marijuana.
0: Copy, you can hold me a route.
1: Copy, 735.
2: I'll take that once I'm clear of this cargo truck.
1: I copy. 31, you can hit your mark.
0: 31, correct.
1: I copy. Break 1030, officers notified.
2: Okay, clear out. Yeah, apparently the person took medication and fell and did hit his head.

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1: But
0: failure to secure gate 118 ASB 11.
1: Alright, ASB 11, inbound or outbound?
0: Outbound.
1: Okay, thanks.

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0: 你是不是和康夫人是他老的弟弟 ？OK。
1: Got you. Open the call service for found wallet. Can you repeat the last part you broke up?
0: Echo
1: me
0: to turn in my employee.
1: Got you.

0: That's 26. We advise the passenger refused transport and is rebooking for the next flight. He's no longer clear.
1: Copy, patient refusal, holding you clear. 743. South 24.
0: Go ahead.
1: A camera of it.
0: Yeah, Barney has the video.
1: Service holder.

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0: Good, I'm 5.
2: Good. Were we able to figure who the driver was, maybe get in contact with him?
0: Copy that, thank you.
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2: 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Homie around 2 back. Thank you.
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0: clarify for us. 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Tommy, 2-33, and pick number 3320. Good morning.
1: 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Good morning. 748.

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1: Response to gate Alpha 1, Alpha 2 G, Golf, for I said bad, I could say backpack, peach and collar with a flower, hair clip on it, and a chin, boarding area.
0: On board, right.

0: 1 David 30, I'll be clear of the last 10 degrees of the vehicle. Pull me in and out back to the station.
1: I copy, it's 42 clear, it's correction 48 clear as well.
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1: 40 Bravo, go ahead.
0: The tag is going to be a 2019 Ford, showing that it is valid. There is no wants. TCO is going to enter Vladimir Martinez Mercado, showing he is valid, no wants, not licensed in Virginia.
1: 10-4, I'm going to be right.
0: 74.
1: 74, I'm not in the area. I'm not seeing the RP nor the guy. Can you reach back out?
0: I got you. Call back.
1: Mortar 2, Cap.
2: Go ahead, Mortar 2.
3: 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Should come back to a Chevy Suburban one time.
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3: Going to be departures.
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Yeah, door 3 departures. 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

0: 20-21, respond to lane 22, checkpoint for access control. Said a passenger took a bag that was needed to be searched. It occurred at 7:13, it's going to be a black female, light blue tank top, white pants, a purple roller bag with butterflies on it.
1: 20, those lane 22.
0: That's correct. They're requesting PD response to the supervisor office that's near the lane.
1: Show me around.
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1: Alex, tell him.
0: Yes, sir. Do you know where 33 in Guzman?
1: Good.
0: Need you to repeat the DCOL.
1: 4409-442.
0: Copy.

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0: Showing valid, no warrants. 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
1: Got it.
0: 804.
1: Suburbia, sir. 21, sir.
0: You no longer need TV?
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0: Be no threat, oversized liquid, uniform. 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I got meter 5.
2: 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Good morning.
0: Good morning, Adam. Go as 2, row 4, for a luggage that was left. It's going to be ground level.
1: As we went off the door.
0: Copy. Door 4. First, day 4.
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0: Air 6. It's 2 available, K-9. K-9 13. 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
0: How's your responding? Air 6.

0: for the call at lane 22, do you still want units to check or go on stairs?
1: The access event, I believe PSA told them they don't need police assistance anymore.
0: I copy. I was calling and they said they were looking for the interview officers, checking if you needed PD, so fancy.

0: If they're not tied up with anything else, they can't help us out with the search. They should be available for calls if we get any other calls.
1: Umar, I'm saying. Any luck with where she went after leaving the checkpoint? Translation.
0: They report that you check with USA and see what they're doing with it.
2: They deemed it a no threat, just an oversized flick, which is prohibited item. They already have their units out there that they're about to bring back to go and search.
0: If PSA is going in service and they're not doing anything else, then we should go in service as well.
2: That'll be 20, we're in service.
1: I got you, I guess clear area.
3: 733. Gonna have SC Plus respond to the end of arrivals.
1: Which garage was it? Garage Bravo.
4: Got it. Right away.
1: I got it.
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1: Double doors to the elevator.
4: 27 around.
1: 809, there's no camera.
4: I'm alright.

0: Yes, sir, certified. Are you staying with the vehicle?
1: Affirmative. He's watching the plane of traffic. I'll stay behind him.
0: Okay.

0: Hello?
1: Respond to Delta 9 for unattended bag. It's via Blue Swan carry-on at the South Block store.
0: Got me, bro.
1: 811.

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1: This is Ramp Door 5 out of Virginia, Hotel 526998. Shooting back to a Cadillac.
0: Level on your door. Near door 5812.
2: Yeah, did you hear this, Mom?

0: 4 to 30, Bravo.
1: 3 Bravo.
0: Can you swing by the sergeant's office? I have an employee here who wants to discuss a parking ticket.
1: Got
2: it. What end did you start on?
1: If it came up D1 down to G14.
2: Okay, I'll go check the east side then.
1: Got it.

0: 33.
1: Yes?
0: I see NC Plus Soldier just sitting there at the very beginning of the split for Robin's departures. Can you give them a call and have them come down?
1: 33. If she took the train, I guess you should focus on station.

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2: 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Thank you.
0: 8-16.

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0: Airport 5, okay, located the patient, 818.
2: David 12, I'm at Delta 9, you stuck in our...
0: Saw Delta 9 at the South Block store for unset bag, it's a blue carry-on.
2: Copy.
0: A19.

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0: 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I'll be in the same location. I'll get you that tag in a second.
1: Sound direct.

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1: Okay, where'd they end up at?
0: Confirmation.
1: Alright. So, are you able to have 826 8 with check that camera?
0: Roger that.

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1: Romeo, door 3 departures, traffic unit tag, hotel 32541, coming to Black Chevy Suburban, occupy 1 time.
0: It's going to be hotel 532541.
1: 2 copies.
0: 2027.

There's no cameras, but it looks like the closest one, looks like the door alarm's going to be in front of the C station ramp southeast door. Door number Charlie Lima 1206 Alpha.

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0: G4.
2: Hold myself in 82, eastbound on the total mile marker, 10.8 with a disabled vehicle, right shoulder.
1: 831.

6:30. Respond to the 233 bridge for traffic control. Call for ops. Traffic light is out. Oh, 833.

0: Gus?
1: 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That's street flushed refusing to give the patron a ride over there.
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1: Bridge. Give me the traffic light out on that bridge. 930. It is at 930, 15 minutes required PD.
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0: I saw the door 6 arrival to assist fire with an allergy. It's going to be a male, 61 years old, alert and conscious.
1: Arrival to assist fire, copy that, 100.
0: Copy, wait. Star 33, you wish you came where she's not hit.
1: 33, I'm okay. I'm going to retain registration.
0: Go ahead with that, Virginia.
1: It'll be 530-11 call.
0: Just for clarification, Virginia tags 530-11-12.
1: 11 Golf.
0: There was a location.
1: It'll be for a phone case.

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4: Oh, 61, how may I have a quick question?
1: Copy, OA 38.
3: 3, just be advised of that when you run it, it comes back to a possible wanted person and a protection order. But the wanted person and the RO are not the same.
2: Copy.
3: Also be advised that car's been here for the last 3 days, different times of the day.
2: So 34 on scene, patient for the patron is alert and conscious. So they're saying that they're experiencing a little bit of difficulty breathing.
1: 38. July 4th, 2029, no wants, South Virginia.
2: Copy, thank you, obviously.
1: Sorry, copy, they're asked.

0: 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David, 24.
1: 24.
0: Respond for a door alarm. It's going to be inside the United Airline office. It's a call for a baggage tunnel on your Delta 1.
1: Yes. Anybody there?
0: Watching them. Seven, Solution King.
1: Solution King.
0: Okay, do you want us to call off?
1: No, I think I'm on the right track now. I just got a ways to walk.
2: If you want, can I get K-9 down to the park to send a check of vehicle? Ready for a fusion.
0: What's the location?
2: Zone 2.
0: I got.
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0: I copy, 34.
3: Saying I'm 7, I'll be in mouth.
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0: I go.
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0: I copy, in 34.
2: Say no, 7, I'll be him up.
0: Copy, can 7.
1: Ready for copy.
0: Copy, CAT 6, you disregard CAT 7, taking it.
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0: 34, EMS is on standby.
1: Jeff. Is it walking in or out?
0: What's on earth?
1: 842.
0: Heading for beach flash.
1: 30, go ahead.
0: The black 1233 is working properly. You have a better location of the 43 light.
1: Byron Connor, RP.

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2: 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Oh, wait, 44.
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3: 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I've walked up to them.
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0: 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There's a two. 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
1: Go ahead.
0: Departure is door 5. The tag would be out of Maryland on a flyhive vehicle. Tag number is going to be 69831 Bravo. Sacramento Black. Looks like one time.
1: Copy that, 48.
2: David 82. I have one complaint about neck injuries, but he's refusing to be seen.
3: Copy, one complaint and neck pain, but refusing medics. 48.

0: 24, can I get a refresh?
1: Copy. 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If the right door opens, it pushes the left door out, not having a secure seal, setting the alarm off, going into the alley.
2: Copy.

0: 27, has that door been reset?
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0: I believe I found it.
1: Okay. 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
1: Let me just clarify, it's William Maryland OL, Mike Delta,
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0: 33, is there any current departure level? 33, just a negative. Houston, K-9, departure 4-5. I have a black Toyota RAV4 here, unattended.
3: 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Can you give me that door number?
0: One zero three zero three.
3: It's a distance.

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1: Copy, drivers exchange information and on our way.
0: David 40, 42, you're direct.
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0: 854. Copy, 0854. Do you need returns or do you not need returns?
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0: That's a good copy, 0854.
3: 34 is going to be a transport to Virginia Hospital Founders. 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
0: 34 copy, 0854.

0: 26. I just had a from in the V-gates. 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
1: Virginia tag of Sierra Whiskey Victor 4438. No ticket, no tow. This is door 7 arrivals for a blue Toyota SUV for 15 minutes. Communications clear, 903.
0: Should come back to a black Shirley Escalade. I'll get that one time.
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0: 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Out of Virginia, Hotel 533573. Cadillac 1000.
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0: 40 Bravo, got a Virginia LOL when you're ready.
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0: LOL.
1: Alpha 6963 4872.
0: Black male.
1: Sorry, Bravo, just to verify for me, Virginia LOL, Adam 6963 4872, Bravo male.
0: That's a good copy.

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0: There's one over there, and I see that on the 233 bridge. There's one over there between two vehicles. Stand by.
1: Copy,
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0: Norfolk, go ahead.
1: Yeah, Lincoln Financial is here at the station in Terminal 1 if anyone wants to talk to them. Other general questions, just make sure your beat is covered before you come to the station.
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0: 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If you are interested, make sure your beat area is covered. You can head there on 914.
1: Betty, you get have a 41 on that number when you're ready. Vehicle 1, Mayland Tag, 6 Charlie Yankee, 2315. He's gonna come back to a black Chevy SUV. And I have your driver, OL, when you're ready.
0: Go ahead, OL.
1: Mike David, 102-75-891-715. Bravo Mail.
0: For clarification on that Maryland OL, it's going to be Mike's Delta 127-589-1715, Baker Mail.
1: Yes,

0: 30 Alpha Recipe on scene with 30. I have a Maryland well for vehicle 2. I'm ready. Maryland well, Mike Delta 10273083402. I have a Maryland Cleveland ready.
1: Go ahead, Maryland tag.
0: Maryland tag 20 Delta Victor 01. Just got back to a red BMW.
1: Hey, yeah, feel free to tag. You want to start in the beginning?
0: Maryland tag 20 Delta Victor 01. Red BMW.
1: Copy. All right, team.

0: 号是潍坊owner's request.
1: 不能翻译潍坊 owner's request. One time. 917.
0: Could you just let me know that was a 4 exit 16A and E?

0: 30 Alpha.
1: 30 Alpha, go ahead.
0: I want to clarify the Maryland OL that you provided for me. Mike Delta 1027 308 302.
1: Maybe Mike Delta 1027 307 8302.
0: 20.

0: Roger, do you have a church ready? Turn back to 2019 Chevy expiration 06 2028 no wants. No OL returning back to Dante Charles Robinson. Valid no wants, not found in Virginia. Bibble 2, Maryland OL returning back to Aletha Renee Gardner. Valid no wants, not found in Virginia. Returns back to a 2023 BMW expiration date is not listed but it's showing off the plate.
1: Yeah, thank you.
0: All right, 23.

0: 69.
1: You can go ahead and clear me with Allen.
0: Repeat, you're going in very low.
1: I'm clear. What NOV?
0: Copy. All right.

0: Yeah, put out the smoke.
1: Loud and clear.
0: PSC.
2: Loud and clear.
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0: And where we're at there?
2: Loud and clear combined.
0: Yeah, where we're at.
2: Loud and clear.
0: How far is last day, everyone?

0: 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Sponsors travel say this nearest to baggage claim 11 for a female requesting PD assistance for child exchange. The father is en route, but the mother is currently present. Copy, I hold you responding 21, break 33, you stay in service.
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0: 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Or the 7.5? 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

0: David 20. Actually, disregard the exact location. The RV isn't here. He was reporting a lost life hat, but we don't have the exact location. You can disregard.
1: Now, are you going to please hand the same call as 21? I'm there.
0: Copy. David 42, go ahead with your traffic.
2: You westbound, exit 9 Bravo, on the solo side, out with a 4. New Jersey tag is going to be Mike, Alpha, Mike, Bravo, Echo, Romeo, Oscar. I'll try one time.
0: Hold you westbound, solo, near exit 9 Bravo. 933.

0: 301, the light at the intersection of Abington Drive and the 233 bridge is out. Send PD for traffic control.
1: Forty Drive, New Jersey, over.
2: The traffic lane at the intersection of National Ave and West Central now on the out.
3: Copy, R-935. The 233 bridge, but we're going to send a few more over there.
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0: 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Lamar 36.
1: Referee?
0: 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Are you ocean game?
1: I'm okay.
0: 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Lamar 37.

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0: 31. We just got update from the AeroTrain. It's going to be at the Echo Gates for unintended car, I believe 30. Correction, let me get the car number, but there's unintended back on the AeroTrain at the Echo Gates.
1: Copy. Is 12 available? They might be a little bit closer than me to that.
0: He just about to see the head.
1: Copy. I'll be home out.
2: Can I have 5 Philip? 12 Bravo 70. There's a unattended stroller here. It's already been checked, but apparently the family's already taken off.
3: 24 to right.
0: Copy. Hold 24 responding.

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0: 33, Jeff, canine, due departure 0457, center vehicle, we have red Mazda, Maryland tag.
1: Have it. Clear, 1-8-0-947.

0: Number 9, do we have any courtesies on departure level ramp disregard on return?
1: 46.

0: from this accident. Driver exchange form completed. One citation issued.
1: Speaker audience, on the
2: Archer.
1: One.
0: For 5 hours.
1: What was that location?
0: The party was on the black equipment, it was 5 hours.
1: Copy, I'm at 49.
2: 33, can you also set SD plus door fire departure through? Copy. This is a Henry South?
1: That's correct. They're responding 949.

0: All units, be advised, the radio line is back up now. On our 52.
1: Yeah, no response.
0: 950, copy.
2: Yeah.

0: 3-3-0, ETA on this request.
1: Bus mouth for ETA.

0: Southwest. This is any vehicle.
1: Wow, I'll hold you on scene. 929.

0: Yeah, there was one segregated on a CPAP machine, false stop.
1: Copy, negative response on the CPAP machine.
2: Just a full holding a prisoner.
1: Copy.

0: 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I'm out with the 80 units. 41 can stay in service.
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0: So he came in low. I didn't understand. Hold you on scene. 10-01.
1: Disregard SB4. Courtesy doing two red and long with the okay. Departure is 4-5 for approximately 10 minutes.
0: Copy, 10-01.

0: Thank you. I'll be right here. Stay
1: calm.
0: Copy. The Lawson Pass.
1: Closing down. 10-02.

probably good if we put some any perishables on the stroller with toss away, and the stroller is now at the airport crossing down.

Alan Ebony. Alan Aviation will be removing some booms for 30 minutes around Sector 8 Bravo, AOA side.

0: open for us.
1: Was him at the cell phone that was left behind at the D gate went in the bathroom. I'll be taking it over to the Austin cell.
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0: northbound traffic.
1: What if I fly with it?
0: The entrance of the hourly lot out of the district. Juliet Victor 6745, come back to a black Mazda two times on 10-4.
1: Ten oh nine.

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1: Copy. Was exchanged. Hold both units available. 10-11.
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0: He's with overpass down ramp. Maryland for 27-8, Adam Sam, 4559, Ford, 2x15 gangster.
1: Anything.

0: 6. Response to the Lego store in the hall between Concourse C, Charlie, and D, Delta, for unattended bag. It's going to be across from Hugo Boss. It's going to be carry-on bag, Delisi brand.
1: That last call was at the Delta gate.
0: 32, it's going to be between C and Delta Gates, Charlie and Delta Gates, for on the back across from the Hugo Boss at the Lego store.
1: Yeah.
0: 1021.

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1: Copy, break. David, there, you can disregard 34 is going to grab him.
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1: Go ahead.
2: This is 9-0. I'll be taking the loss of Val.
1: Hold your responding. Taking the bag to loss of Val. 1027. Turn left, turn 2022 Chevy, expiration 08-2026. The OL returning back to Dion, Yavis, Salon, Bella, Noah, Smithfield, Virginia.

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0: 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That's the Nova, the third.
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0: 1033. Right, Motor 5, are you Ocean Key?
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0: 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Maryland oil, turn by to manual, Yosef Haley, valid, no one left on Virginia.
1: Copy.

0: 7, I see you responding to Charlie 17-4 door alarm. We received a call. You can disregard.
1: 27 on that right, thank you.
0: 10-46.

0: David 24, if you saw the last call, you can describe where you received the call.
1: 24, Andre, thanks,
0: thank you. 10:48.

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1: 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How's it going, one time?
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0: 35, we're going to narrow the boat track. Blackmail.
1: The returns are, you're running it.
0: The returns are the cameras.

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We have a CBP stated it's a minor that was trying to leave the country, possibly wanted more information. C1.

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0: The Sun eastbound toll road near Willie Avenue for debris in a roadway.
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0: 74.

0: Just reset.
1: Mary, is there anything on camera?
0: Just stand by.
1: She should be calling him.
0: Copy, 1055.
1: Roger that, thank you.
0: There you go,
1: Ed. Into the, what appears to be a wallet. I don't see any cash in it, but I'll be taking the loss of it.
0: $10.56.

0: My dream. Was this near the South Metro crossover?
1: The exit lanes. He is a oversized bag area, but violator, I gave you the side of that.
0: That's correct, it just came in.
1: 24, can you advise on with the violator?
0: Find the echo 50 for a door alarm. Check and playback.
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0: Copy to 59.
1: Continue on this much, thanks, sir.

0: 24, I have a noon getaway, I'm ready.
1: Right now.
0: The Yankee Space Delta Oscar Sierra. First name Grace, I'm selling. Paid with 2010, so we're 24.

0: 24 correction. It's going to be flipped around for the personal last name.
1: Copy. I'm direct. Last name is Grace. First name is Karen. 1101.

0: Phone says.
1: Respond to Concourse Delta, across from Starbucks and then American Airlines for a weapon of a knife. It's going to be a Leo, has it in his pocket.
0: Play 2, you have a close unit. I'm at BJ.
2: DAR 947, right across from police 32 and 40. First vehicle is going to be out of Florida, 9518 Sierra Oscar.
0: Roger,
2: thank you. Maryland, 9 cross November 2810.

0: 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Sonora 12.
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2: 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When you're ready.
0: Virginia Oil.
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0: Kent.
1: Respond, Concourse Delta. That's Starbucks American Airlines. Weapon of a knife. LEO has it.
0: You said Concourse Delta?
1: That'd be in the Starbucks.

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1: They can handle it.
2: 33 marked up. 34. Are you direct?
1: 34 direct. That was...
2: That's a good copy.
1: South Albert.
2: 11-05.
0: Oh, we're over touch. On the cap.
2: Verify the Virginia tag for me.
0: Zero 10.

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Copy.

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0: 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It's going to be at door 3 departures from out.
1: Coffee, Roman Army. 3 Bravo. Hey, McFly.
0: Third, 3, he called RC, yeah.

0: Direct. Is it one charge or two charges?
1: Writing, communication, social media, or electronic.
0: Social.
1: Or a plate, what cards are supposed to pick up? 20 pounds.

0: 三上来回事。对。
1: 大飞。You're thinking.
2: What do you want? I'm also thinking. Did you get any returns for that Florida Temtag?
1: As Oleg and Oscar and Zero, nothing came back.
2: That copy is just fine. It expired 5/29/26.
1: Nice. Be advised that he's in an American manager's office directly across from the Starbucks in Concourse D. Clear one Alpha. You can disregard. The owner returned for that bag.
2: 31 Alpha, copy.

0: to arrival. 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
1: I copy.
2: Back on the ramp, clearing vehicles out.

0: Smith Folder in.
1: I'm pumped door 2 now.
2: I copy. When you're clear that we have an intended bag at door 2 arrivals.
1: Is that going to be on arrivals, or are they going to be downstairs at commercial level?
0: Clear me. I'm going to package this back for destruction.
1: Downstairs commercial. Okay, I'm under the unintended vehicle for now. I'll get K9 and SV Plus. I'd appreciate it.
2: I copy. You can just go ahead.

0: customer dispute. Uber driver seen dropping off an individual, but the employee agent will not let her pass, go through to leave.
1: Yeah, she'll be out of Florida.

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RP information to the CAD. 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I do. Break. 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

0: building for a parking complaint. They have an assigned spot and a hang tag at someone's parking.
1: Ralph.
0: Virginia tags.
1: Traffic. Marker 11, Virginia tag, Tango, Bravo, Yankee, 1916, should come back here in Horn. 526.

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0: Yes.
1: You are with traffic. Bound DTR, Mount Motor 7.9. Mountain tags 3, Golf Hotel 5155. Come back to Blue. For transit, I don't have to tell about
0: it. What was the location again?
1: Home marker 7.9, I'm westbound on that,

0: 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I'm taking it to Lost and Found.
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0: Repeat. Are you Ocean King? When he's clear of traffic, South will come down there.
2: 42, I might have called. I'm coming westbound now.

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Meet a black backpack on the chair next to the podium.

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1: 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He's right at the second doorway of zone 1.

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1: 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Nothing evident.
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We've cleared the entire hangar portions. Suggest reducing the assignment. They ran this yesterday as reported by my driver. Hopefully this was going to be the heat in the ambient air.

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Allergic emergency. 1700 Richmond.

Okay, inbound emergency. Dallas Tower with a work 2 inbound. Aircraft call for an exit at 956. Citation.

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Grand Courtesy parking at door 5 arrivals, outer lane for Virginia Tech. 1536.

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TSA agent just found. Officer, please.

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David, 83. Respond westbound Dulles Access Road, mile marker 4 for a stranded vehicle. It's going to be a black Volvo sedan with New Jersey tag, Charlie 68 Alpha Bravo Lima.

0: the tag is going to be 4 Foxtrot Delta 5316. It is out of Maryland. It's going to be a gray Toyota Sienna.
1: Did you say
2: present? 51 cent present.

0: Copy. Four Alpha, are you in service?
1: Alpha, I'll do investigation.